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3: Now your Hill Country weather. I'm meteorologist Scott Cook. Mostly cloudy skies expected overnight. Our lows will be down to 69 degrees, and winds will be light out of the southeast. We will have mostly sunny skies Saturday afternoon, and highs will be warming up to 90 degrees, with a southern breeze at 10 to 15 miles an hour. That southern breeze will continue on through Saturday night. We'll be mostly cloudy, with lows down to 73 degrees, and we're warming back up to 90 degrees by Sunday afternoon, with mostly cloudy skies and winds out of the southeast.
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3: Now your Hill Country weather. I'm meteorologist Scott Cook. Mostly cloudy skies expected overnight. Our lows will be down to 69 degrees, and winds will be light out of the southeast. We will have mostly sunny skies Saturday afternoon, and highs will be warming up to 90 degrees, with a southern breeze at 10 to 15 miles an hour. That southern breeze will continue on through Saturday night. We'll be mostly cloudy, with lows down to 73 degrees. And we're warming back up to 90 degrees by Sunday afternoon, with mostly cloudy skies and winds out of the southeast.
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1: Now your Hill Country weather. I'm meteorologist Scott Cook. Mostly cloudy skies expected overnight. Our lows will be down to 69 degrees, and winds will be light out of the southeast. We will have mostly sunny skies Saturday afternoon, and highs will be warming up to 90 degrees, with a southern breeze at 10 to 15 miles an hour. That southern breeze will continue on through Saturday night. We'll be mostly cloudy, with lows down to 73 degrees, and we're warming back up to 90 degrees by Sunday afternoon, with mostly cloudy skies and winds out of the southeast.
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0: Now your Hill Country weather. I'm meteorologist Scott Cook. Mostly cloudy skies expected overnight. Our lows will be down to 69 degrees, and winds will be light out of the southeast. We will have mostly sunny skies Saturday afternoon, and highs will be warming up to 90 degrees, with a southern breeze at 10 to 15 miles an hour. That southern breeze will continue on through Saturday night. We'll be mostly cloudy, with lows down to 73 degrees, and we're warming back up to 90 degrees by Sunday afternoon, with mostly cloudy skies and winds out of the southeast.
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1: Now your Hill Country weather. I'm meteorologist Scott Cook. Mostly cloudy skies expected overnight. Our lows will be down to 69 degrees, and winds will be light out of the southeast. We will have mostly sunny skies Saturday afternoon, and highs will be warming up to 90 degrees, with a southern breeze at 10 to 15 miles an hour. That southern breeze will continue on through Saturday night. We'll be mostly cloudy, with lows down to 73 degrees, and we're warming back up to 90 degrees by Sunday afternoon, with mostly cloudy skies and winds out of the southeast.
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1: Now your Hill Country weather. I'm meteorologist Scott Cook. Mostly cloudy skies expected overnight. Our lows will be down to 69 degrees, and winds will be light out of the southeast. We will have mostly sunny skies Saturday afternoon, and highs will be warming up to 90 degrees, with a southern breeze at 10 to 15 miles an hour. That southern breeze will continue on through Saturday night. We'll be mostly cloudy, with lows down to 73 degrees, and we're warming back up to 90 degrees by Sunday afternoon, with mostly cloudy skies and winds out of the southeast.
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1: Now your Hill Country weather. I'm meteorologist Scott Cook. Mostly cloudy skies expected overnight. Our lows will be down to 69 degrees, and winds will be light out of the southeast. We will have mostly sunny skies Saturday afternoon, and highs will be warming up to 90 degrees, with a southern breeze at 10 to 15 miles an hour. That southern breeze will continue on through Saturday night. We'll be mostly cloudy, with lows down to 73 degrees, and we're warming back up to 90 degrees by Sunday afternoon, with mostly cloudy skies and winds out of the southeast.
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stories and tales from afar. I said, for world traveler, what are you doing sitting here? He said, the beer's as good in here as it is anywhere. I said, have you drank all your life? He said, not yet, haven't, son, but we're drinking tonight.

I said, by golly, old man, that shit load of beer ain't a world traveler, but I drank beer from around the world. He said, like what kind of beers you drink? I said, I don't know. Let me think. Like Pabst Blue Ribbon, old Sammy Adams, Bud Light, Corona, Fall Street, and Heineken, Lord on Blanc. Got the girl on the front of home over here, be drinking.

Like, what kinds of beers do you drink? He said, I don't know, let me see anything. Like Pelican Stein, like a Black Label, Budweiser, Miller, Mickey's, Molson, Ziggy Pearl, and a Beast Fat Tire, and Pizza Wicked Hell. Oh, what the hell?

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He said, how fast can you drink? I said, I don't know. 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Like, I'm wrong. How much I'm at Newcastle? Trouble on brokers. I think I got a little such a fan that alone. Start beer.

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I play softball for 8U Sting. 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
1: Now your Hill Country weather. I'm meteorologist Scott Cook. Mostly cloudy skies expected overnight. Our lows will be down to 69 degrees, and winds will be light out of the southeast. We will have mostly sunny skies Saturday afternoon, and highs will be warming up to 90 degrees, with a southern breeze at 10 to 15 miles an hour. That southern breeze will continue on through Saturday night. We'll be mostly cloudy, with lows down to 73 degrees, and we're warming back up to 90 degrees by Sunday afternoon, with mostly cloudy skies and winds out of the southeast.
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2: Now your Hill Country weather. I'm meteorologist Scott Cook. Mostly cloudy skies expected overnight. Our lows will be down to 69 degrees, and winds will be light out of the southeast. We will have mostly sunny skies Saturday afternoon, and highs will be warming up to 90 degrees, with a southern breeze at 10 to 15 miles an hour. That southern breeze will continue on through Saturday night. We'll be mostly cloudy, with lows down to 73 degrees, and we're warming back up to 90 degrees by Sunday afternoon, with mostly cloudy skies and winds out of the southeast.
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the riders loped on by him, he heard one call his name. 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
1: Good morning. Now your Hill Country weather. I'm staff meteorologist James Covington. Breezy for every Saturday, mostly sunny with a high in the lower 90s. Southeast winds 15 to 25. Scattered thunderstorms tonight, partly cloudy, breezy, lows in the lower 70s, southeast winds 10 to 20. Scattered thunderstorms Sunday, cloudy, breezy, the high in the upper 80s. Showers, thunderstorms, breezy for Monday, highs in the lower 90s.
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1: How do we get a hold of Fixed Door?
2: Pick up the phone and call us, 830-362-2763. 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
4: Hello and welcome to Farm Bureau Roundup. Springtime rains are definitely helping the growth of row crops and pastures in various regions of Texas. But the South Plains is in desperate need of rainfall, as farmers have barely started planting their crops. And a hearing at the state capitol on the New World screwworm situation. Here's more now from our Roundup reporters on location.
5: Central Texas is currently in a wet weather trend. 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
6: Coastal Bend Ag

0: agriculture continues to have improved outlook for crops and livestock as we move into the hot summer months. This is Harvey Buring reporting from the Corpus Christi area.
1: This is Jim Hearn in San Antonio. A series of cold fronts has brought some welcome rain to the Hill Country and all the way south into the Rio Grande Valley. We'll have those stories and more in today's report.
2: Central Texas crops and pastures have received beneficial rainfall in the months of April and May. Dr. Shane McClellan has our report from Waco on that precipitation and a crop progress report for the region.
3: The month of March was dry for Central Texas. Most of us received half of our normal March rainfall in 2026. But as we moved into April, it was much wetter. Our average rainfall for April is around 3.16 inches, and we receive 5.04 inches. May is starting off good, just like April did. We are 2 weeks into May, and we've already received 2.6 inches, which is about half of the month of May's expected total average rainfall of 4.58. A good time to have good rainy weather when we've got crops growing out in the fields. I know much of Texas is still very dry, but in Central Texas, we're in good shape for now. Wheat harvest has begun and will continue to ramp up once our soils dry out and those wheat fields are dry enough to allow producers to get back in there. With the challenges of this growing season, vernalization, Hessian fly damage, and of course, a freeze, there is expected to be a wide range of wheat yields in our area from bad to okay to even some good. Cotton planting has begun, and most of our 2026 cotton crop has been planted. Few places still aren't, and as soon as our fields dry up, our cotton farmers will get back in and finish planting cotton in Central Texas. Corn continues to look very good. There has been an increase in corn leaf aphids in scattered areas of Central Texas. Now, that increase in corn leaf aphid population is very hybrid specific. It might be beneficial for producers to spend just a little time walking fields to check for corn leaf aphids, as some fields do need to be treated. Hay fields are nearing maturity, nearing that first cutting. Cool season annuals do remain actively growing, as we just haven't had hot days to burn those plants down. Now, when we do have some hot, sunny daytime temperatures, all of those cool season annuals like ryegrass will dry down. From a nutritional or hay quality perspective, it is much better to cut those hay fields when that ryegrass is still leafy and green before it makes a hard seed head and dries down. Until next time, this has been Dr. Shane McClellan from Waco with the Texas Farm Bureau Roundup.
2: Crops and pastures are green and growing in the coastal bend as well. More now from Harvey Buring in the Corpus Christi area.
0: Well, rains over the Mother's Day weekend continued to improve the crop situation, particularly and pastures as well. Much of the area received between 4/10 to an inch of rain. 3/4 of an inch to a half was fairly common in most locations, and that has boosted the crops and continuing to have growth and improvements, particularly in the field crops that were planted earlier. Now, the stage of development is very variable here in the coastal bend. In fact, there's still a few producers that are involved in replanting some cotton acreage that failed earlier, but all in all, things are green, growing up, and yes, there's a lot of variability in maturity, and a big fear on that late planted replant cotton acres is that they'll be trying to harvest that in mid to late September when we are in the peak of tropical storm activity here on the Texas Gulf Coast. Now, range and pasture conditions also improved greatly with the rain since early April. The cattle that remain on those pastures are in very good condition for this time of the year. Of course, one of the big concerns in the cattle industry and visiting with sale barn operators is that we estimate that there's less than half the numbers of cattle that we had down here in the coastal bend region 2 years ago. That drought sell-off was pretty severe for a lot of producers. Many sale barn operators are seeing much lower numbers this April and May than any time since the past 3 years. Reporting from the coastal bend area for Farm Bureau Roundup, this has been Harvey Buring.
2: The spring rains have also benefited the region from San Antonio to the Hill Country to the Rio Grande Valley. Jim Hearn has our story from South Texas.
1: A series of cold fronts have traveled across South Texas with rain, high winds, and even some hail. a microburst from a severe thunderstorm in Cameron County, that's in the Rio Grande Valley, damaged numerous homes, power poles, and, well, a lot of other property. Winds were estimated at hurricane force about 85 miles per hour and cut a 13-mile-wide path of destruction. April and May have been heavy rainfall periods for much of the Texas Hill Country and San Antonio. Some areas around San Antonio have received up to 15 inches of rain, and the biggest beneficiary has been the Edwards Aquifer. Now, the recent spring rains gave the Edwards Aquifer a much-needed boost, but the region remains far from drought recovery. Currently, the aquifer remains 32 feet below historical April averages. Falcon Reservoir and Amistad Reservoir have also benefited from the recent rains. Now, these along the Rio Grande River, that entire region has been in severe drought, and current Falcon elevation 21.6% full, and last year at this time it was 15.5. So we have made some progress. Amistad has shown a slight dip in storage, 30.2% full, but the high demand for water is going to be bringing down the system rapidly. As we move into the warm months, look for the evaporation at the reservoirs to be extremely heavy. Rio Grande Valley cotton acreage, well, it's in for 2026, and it's only proposed about 35,000 acres. Previous years, we had as many as 400,000 acres. Corn acreage is also projected to be down, mainly due to low crop prices and higher input costs, particularly fertilizer. Some economists predict corn prices could dip well below the $4 a bushel mark, squeezing farmers even more. For Farm Bureau Roundup, this is Jim Hearn in San Antonio.
2: On the southern plains of Texas, farmers there are needing rain this spring as they are anticipating going out into their fields and planting their crops for this year in full earnest. Some crops have been planted, but not much. And Eddie Griffiths is standing by in Lubbock County there on the South Plains. And Eddie, give us the latest on the lack of precipitation and what farmers are doing to alleviate that issue.
4: Yeah, Tom, I know guys are waiting for moisture to come in, especially on the dry land acres here in West Texas. The deadline will be looming in this part of the world, you know, around June 5th. So if moisture does not come into the area, then you'll just see guys go in and dry plant it. Wait 20 days, see if we get any moisture and can get that crop up and established. But at this point, it's pretty dry and dismal as far as moisture down deep or even shallow for that matter. Not enough there to get a crop established. If you have irrigation, those pivots are running. And even in the case of irrigated cotton, you're not seeing it being planted yet. I think it's just a matter of trying to get enough moisture there. Like we've talked about before, the price of inputs and seed, you definitely don't want to be wasting your time and spinning your wheels going out there and getting something planted and it not come up or dry out. So the main thing here right now is still needing moisture, wanting moisture to try to get crops established. I have seen some sorghum that's up, but it was on some irrigated acres, and I think they split it with cotton. So they're probably trying to keep it established and then get enough moisture there to get the cotton planted.
2: When was the last substantial rain that fell in that area?
4: And it was probably back in the fall, it seems like. And there wasn't a ton of moisture. It was just enough to maybe get a little bit of the weed established. But as far as any moisture during the winter to build up this profile and get us a good base started there, get something planted, it's just not there right now. And at this point in the game, it's going to take quite a bit of moisture to not only get something established, just to get it up.
2: What about the pastures?
4: Pastures, same situation. Pastures are dry. You know, you see hay moving up and down the road each and every day, trying to feed livestock out on pasture, especially the cattle. And, you know, I know for me personally that I'm hauling hay once, twice a week and supplemental feed just to try to keep those cattle fed. But, yeah, even the rangeland in the area, what little bit of moisture we have received, stuff started trying to green up, and now it's brown again. So
2: has to be some time in the past when folks up there were hauling hay in the middle of May.
4: Yeah, you know, you see a lot of it during the winter months trying to get a livestock or cattle by until spring, and then spring's what we look forward to, because you get those spring rains and get the grass greened up and everything starts looking good and healthy, but that's not the case right now.
2: So overall, what's the mood of the producers up there, Eddie?
4: I don't know that there's a lot of optimism right now, Tom, just because we're lacking so on moisture right now. You know, we had a pretty good cotton crop in the area last year, or all crops around the area, because it was about this time last year we started to get moisture and get things established and get them up. We can remember back to 2011 when it was kind of just same type situation and just never received the moisture all summer long. And you just have to make some tough decisions on which route you're going to go.
2: Let's hope the rain falls very soon, Eddie. Thanks for your report today.
4: Thank you, Tom.
2: That is Eddie Griffiths reporting for us today from the Lubbock area. Finally, at the state capitol in Austin, the House Culture, Recreation, and Tourism Committee heard testimony regarding New World screwworms and the Texas Parks and Wildlife Department. Pecos County rancher Warren Coode, who serves as vice president of the Texas Farm Bureau, emphasized the importance of the Parks and Wildlife Department to be well prepared for the possible entry of New World screwworms into Texas.
5: The stakeholder community has come a long way over the last 18 months. Industry groups represented here along with me and agency partners have worked together to get as prepared as possible for the New World screwworm infestation. Texas Parks and Wildlife holds responsibility for some of the most difficult parts of this challenge. Therefore, this agency must be fully prepared to respond to all manners of need. We expect the agency to prioritize its mission to conserve and protect wildlife populations, especially game species and those with proven population challenges. In the face of New World screwworm infestations, all Texas Parks and Wildlife resources must be leveraged to proactively prepare and align with state and federal partners and landowners in response to this threat. I have specific items concerning prevention and response that come from landowners and TFB members. They are fundamentally items that have not yet been seen that the agency complete. They include game warden training in high-risk counties south of Interstate 10, approved disposal methods of infested animals, agency staff training, including game wardens, to collect and submit wildlife source samples.
2: That is Warren Coode, Texas Farm Bureau Vice President and Pecos County Rancher. That is our program for this week. Thank you very much for joining us. For everyone at Farm Bureau Roundup, I'm Tom Nicoletti, and this is the Texas Farm Bureau Radio Network.
6: Good morning. Now your Hill Country weather. I'm staff meteorologist James Covington. Breezy for every Saturday, mostly sunny with a high in the lower 90s. Southeast winds 15 to 25. Scattered thunderstorms tonight, partly cloudy, breezy, lows in the lower 70s. Southeast winds 10 to 20. Scattered thunderstorms Sunday, cloudy, breezy, the high in the upper 80s. Showers, thunderstorms, breezy for Monday, highs in the lower 90s.
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0: Good morning. Now your Hill Country weather. I'm staff meteorologist James Covington. Breezy for every Saturday, mostly sunny with a high in the lower 90s. Southeast winds 15 to 25. Scattered thunderstorms tonight, partly cloudy, breezy, lows in the lower 70s. Southeast winds 10 to 20. Scattered thunderstorms Sunday, cloudy, breezy, the high in the upper 80s. Showers, thunderstorms, breezy for Monday, highs in the lower 90s.
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1: I was toting my pack along the dusty Winnemucca Road when along came a semi with a high-end canvas-covered load. If you're going to Winnemucca Mac with me, you can ride. And so I climbed into the cab and then I settled down inside. He asked me if I'd seen a road with so much dust and sand, and I said, listen,

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0: Good morning. Now your Hill Country weather. I'm staff meteorologist James Covington. Breezy for every Saturday, mostly sunny with a high in the lower 90s. Southeast winds 15 to 25. Scattered thunderstorms tonight, partly cloudy, breezy, lows in the lower 70s, southeast winds 10 to 20. Scattered thunderstorms Sunday, cloudy, breezy, the high in the upper 80s. Showers, thunderstorms, breezy for Monday, highs in the lower 90s.
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1: Good morning. Now your Hill Country weather. I'm staff meteorologist James Covington. Breezy for every Saturday, mostly sunny with a high in the lower 90s. Southeast winds 15 to 25. Scattered thunderstorms tonight, partly cloudy, breezy, lows in the lower 70s, southeast winds 10 to 20. Scattered thunderstorms Sunday, cloudy, breezy, the high in the upper 80s. Showers, thunderstorms, breezy for Monday, highs in the lower 90s.
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When a stranger stopped beside me in an antique Cadillac. 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
1: Good morning. Now your Hill Country weather. I'm staff meteorologist James Covington. Breezy for every Saturday, mostly sunny with a high in the lower 90s. Southeast winds 15 to 25. Scattered thunderstorms tonight, partly cloudy, breezy, lows in the lower 70s, southeast winds 10 to 20. Scattered thunderstorms Sunday, cloudy, breezy, the high in the upper 80s. Showers, thunderstorms, breezy for Monday, highs in the lower 90s.
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1: Good morning. Now your Hill Country weather. I'm staff meteorologist James Covington. Breezy for every Saturday, mostly sunny with a high in the lower 90s. Southeast winds 15 to 25. Scattered thunderstorms tonight, partly cloudy, breezy, lows in the lower 70s. Southeast winds 10 to 20. Scattered thunderstorms Sunday, cloudy, breezy, the high in the upper 80s. Showers, thunderstorms, breezy for Monday, highs in the lower 90s.
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0: Good morning. Now your Hill Country weather. I'm staff meteorologist James Covington. Breezy for every Saturday, mostly sunny with a high in the lower 90s. Southeast winds 15 to 25. Scattered thunderstorms tonight, partly cloudy, breezy, lows in the lower 70s. Southeast winds 10 to 20. Scattered thunderstorms Sunday, cloudy, breezy, the high in the upper 80s. Showers, thunderstorms, breezy for Monday, highs in the lower 90s.
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5: Good afternoon. Now your Hill Country weather. I'm staff meteorologist James Covington. Mostly sunny skies, breezy for every Saturday afternoon. High in the lower 90s. Southeast winds 15 to 25. Scattered thunderstorms tonight. Partly cloudy, breezy. Lows in the lower 70s. Southeast winds 10 to 20. Scattered thunderstorm Sunday, cloudy, breezy, high in the upper 80s.

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2: Good afternoon, now your Hill Country weather. I'm staff meteorologist James Covington. Mostly sunny skies, breezy for every Saturday afternoon, high in the lower 90s, southeast winds 15 to 25. Scattered thunderstorms tonight, partly cloudy, breezy, lows in the lower 70s, southeast winds 10 to 20. Scattered thunderstorms Sunday, cloudy, breezy, high in the upper 80s. Showers, thunderstorms, breezy for Monday, highs in the lower 90s.
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3: Good afternoon. Now your Hill Country weather. I'm staff meteorologist James Covington. Mostly sunny skies, breezy Friday Saturday afternoon, high in the lower 90s, southeast winds 15 to 25. Scattered thunderstorms tonight, partly cloudy, breezy, lows in the lower 70s, southeast winds 10 to 20. Scattered thunderstorms Sunday, cloudy, breezy, high in the upper 80s. Showers, thunderstorms, breezy for Monday, highs in the lower 90s.
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1: Your vehicle handles your life. Just thinking about the time to clear it out can be overwhelming. You don't need to worry about the stains and odors in your ride. That's what I do. I'm Damon at Heart of Texas Detailing. 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
2: Good afternoon. Now your Hill Country weather. I'm staff meteorologist James Covington. Mostly sunny skies, breezy February Saturday afternoon, high in the lower 90s, southeast winds 15 to 25. Scattered thunderstorms tonight, partly cloudy, breezy, lows in the lower 70s, southeast winds 10 to 20. Scattered thunderstorms Sunday, cloudy, breezy, high in the upper 80s. Showers, thunderstorms, breezy for Monday, highs in the lower 90s.
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2: The Valley Spring Volunteer Fire Department Fish Fry Fundraiser happening May 16th, 5 p.m. till the fish run out. It's at the Valley Spring Fire Department, Highway 71 in Valley Spring, and there will be live music by Eric Schuessler and Dub Miller. 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
1: Good afternoon. Now your Hill Country weather. I'm staff meteorologist James Covington. Mostly sunny skies, breezy February Saturday afternoon, high in the lower 90s, southeast winds 15 to 25. Scattered thunderstorms tonight, partly cloudy, breezy, lows in the lower 70s, southeast winds 10 to 20. Scattered thunderstorms Sunday, cloudy, breezy, the high in the upper 80s. Showers, thunderstorms, breezy for Monday, highs in the lower 90s.
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1: Anybody else grab a gun? 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
1: Now your Hill Country weather. I'm meteorologist Scott Cook. Our cloud cover will be increasing tonight. Lows down to 73 degrees with winds out of the southeast at 10 to 15 miles an hour. We'll stay mostly cloudy for our Sunday afternoon, highs up to 88 degrees, and winds will continue out of the south. We'll have mostly cloudy skies for our Sunday night with a low of 76 degrees, winds still out of the southeast, and a 20% chance of afternoon showers Monday, mostly cloudy skies, and a high of 90 degrees.
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1: Now your Hill Country weather. I'm meteorologist Scott Cook. Our cloud cover will be increasing tonight. Lows down to 73 degrees with winds out of the southeast at 10 to 15 miles an hour. We'll stay mostly cloudy for our Sunday afternoon. Highs up to 88 degrees and winds will continue out of the south. We'll have mostly cloudy skies for our Sunday night with a low of 76 degrees, winds still out of the southeast. Then a 20% chance of afternoon showers Monday. Mostly cloudy skies and a high of 90 degrees.
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0: Now your Hill Country weather. I'm meteorologist Scott Cook. Our cloud cover will be increasing tonight. Lows down to 73 degrees with winds out of the southeast at 10 to 15 miles an hour. We'll stay mostly cloudy for our Sunday afternoon. Highs up to 88 degrees and winds will continue out of the south. We'll have mostly cloudy skies for our Sunday night with a low of 76 degrees, winds still out of the southeast. Then a 20% chance of afternoon showers Monday. Mostly cloudy skies and a high of 90 degrees.
1: 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This is Stinger FM.